0: Katie Melua, Wonderful Life, SR Kultur, 2:02. Howie Gelb, Notoriety.
1: When as a boy,

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Somebody seen him hanging around at the old dance hall on the outskirts of town. He looked into her eyes when she stopped him to ask if he wanted to dance. He had a face

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It ain't easy to swallow, it sticks in the throat to give her heart to the man in a long black coat.

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Somebody is out there beating on a dead horse. She never said nothing, there was nothing she wrote. She gone with a bang.

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Like, that's why when it comes to music or anything, like, it's just, you know, capture the snapshot and, you know, keep it moving.

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She's loved in seven languages, jewels box life.